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It's time to bring it on home. You know, you was lost in confusion, but it's never too late.

your face in the dashboard lights. The way the street smells after it rains. 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

0: Rádio Marginal. A música mais perto do mar.
1: I'd like to dedicate this to all of the Creator's righteous children. I have some food in my bag for you. Not that edible food.